question, who am I? Well, I confront it all the time. We're teaching people how to use their head. The point is that in order to use your head, you have to go out of your mind. You have to go out of all of the static, symbolic ways in which

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Put your hands together one time. I want you to get together. I want you to get together.

0: 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What about her?
1: 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I'm okay.
0: Very magnanimous. 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

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Yeah. Classic material. Refugee cat. Hold tight. Yes, yes. Steve Marley, come on, huh? Huh. White clef, huh? 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

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When the sun beats down,

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Maybe this your answer for that. A crack era with a Reagan administration that niggas are still scared of. Nah, actually, this is for me. This one for TT at the wake, serving the mac and the cheese. This one a small apology for all the calls that I screamed.

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Y'all still thought a bitch couldn't rap, huh? Maybe that's your answer for that. Good pussy. I know niggas only talk about money and good pussy.

0: 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What happened to the Coachella, bro?
1: Where your phone? You got your phone?
0: Shit, my phone.
1: And you got your phone?
0: No,
1: I left mine at the house.
0: Damn, my phone dead.
1: Man, what's wrong? It's like 20 minutes in a row, bro. You think we can make it? You wanna walk?
0: 20 minutes? You trying to walk 20 minutes?
1: No, like, all right then. Ain't nobody trying to walk 20 minutes.
0: Yo, you see that?
1: See what?
0: It's a bus.
1: I ain't trying to walk. I'm gonna catch a ride.
0: Catch a ride? You just gonna get in the car with
1: me? Yo, this bus. Look, it's a bus.

0: 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And the salesman's like, what up, what's your budget? And I'm like, honestly, I don't know nothing about mopeds. He said,
1: I got the one for you, follow me.
0: Ooh, it's too real. Chrome down mirror, I don't need a windshield. Banana seat, a canopy on two wheels.

Life is rich, but it's way too short. You make a lot of money, but you just want more. You don't need the pain.